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1: Neeto Jatairana song of Sarva Kosa.

0: Fantastic, man. 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
1: This was my fourth or fifth song actually. My guru had so much of confidence on me, he could give this sort of number. Because just the beginning, I was 21 year old, young guy, you know, ABCD. Still now I know only until EFGH, that's all. After K, I don't know. So at that time, he could give me a song like this, and he got more guts than I had.
0: Seriously. Sir, all the effects and all, how did
1: you know? That effect actually compliments to you. Gaadid effect of a chinna instrument meeda Vairam, one gentleman called Vairam, he's a mandolin player. He was a special effect specialist those days.
0: Okay.
1: With so many things, he gave that effect on a mandolin.
0: Playing that effect?
1: That effect on the mandolin, he brought it that effect.

0: but this boy did it with his voice.
1: Great, yeah. That's very tough. Because after doing that, coming back to singing is little...
0: If you don't mistake me, it is sounding really like a donkey. Nizanga gaadi darchinatte undi. Roju deenigani velli practice chesanu Nellurlo. 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
1: You can't pitch, come back to the song quickly again. Great, man. Great stuff.
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